0: I'm not saying that, but you keep saying that.
1: Are you real? 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

summer light, morning light, morning light, morning light. Sure to get warmer light, morning light, morning light, morning light. Sure to get warmer light, morning light, morning light, morning light. 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

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They tell me Chubb's the only one that get your hand-me-downs and party at the party playing with his nose now. And Baka got a weird case, why is he around? 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

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Oh my, my, oh my, my love, I take one look at you, you're taking me out.

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2: Yeah. Bitch. And did a lot. Yeah. And did a lot. Yeah. And did a lot of bad things just to get changed. I done took it to some levels that a lot of niggas won't go. Yeah. I done did a lot of bad things just to get changed. I done took it to some levels that a lot of

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We just need to forget about everything. 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It's really that simple.